0: Retrouvez tout RCF sur rcf.be.
1: A Soul for Europe. Meeting friends after Chapel for Europe. Presented by Bernd Günther.
2: Welcome to A Soul for Europe, the program of the Chapel for Europe. As you may know, the Chapel for Europe is a small church in the middle of the European quarters between the institutions of the European Union. And its main mission is to be there for these Europeans. The chapel is run by the Catholic Church in an ecumenical spirit. And mainly it is the Jesuits who, since the beginning, have been responsible for it. So today we have invited Father Dalibor Rinic. He is the president of the Jesuit Conference of European Provincials, a big title. He's in charge of coordinating the Jesuits throughout Europe and for their commitment in Brussels for the European Union. Welcome, Dalibor.
3: Hello, Bernd, and thank you very much for the invitation to this program.
2: After the music, we will start to ask him a bit about what are the Jesuits doing in Europe, for Europe, what is their main mission here.

0: Welcome back at our program A Soul for Europe. I am here together with Father Dalibor Renic. Father Dalibor, do you want to present yourself to our listeners?
1: Well, it will be my honor. I'm a Jesuit priest, Catholic priest from Croatia, although I'm originally from Bosnia-Herzegovina, so probably it's not that often that you meet us around here in Brussels. And before coming here for the office with the Jesuit European Conference, I was a provincial in Croatia, and I worked mostly in the area of Jesuit formation, and I taught philosophy.
0: And now you are the president of the Jesuit Conference of European Provincials. What does that title mean?
1: It's not an easy question either for the Society of Jesus, but to explain it clearly, today we are something more than 3,100 Jesuits in Europe, out of 13,000 Jesuits in the world. And in Europe, we are divided in some 16 provinces. You know, provinces are more or less one or a few neighboring countries where the Jesuits are present. And we have many things that we do in common. So we have many programs, groups, networks that come together. The main task of our conference is to coordinate these groups. Of course, we serve also as a support group and for the provincials of these provinces, but we are more focused to bring people together at the level of Europe. This is one part of our job. The second part is to actually make work our common projects that we have all together, which don't belong to any province. So, and one of them is the Jesuit presence with the EU institutions here in Brussels.
0: Can you explain that a bit more? What are the European Jesuits doing here in Brussels?
1: Well, about the history of the Jesuits with Europe, we can say a lot. But let me just point out that very soon after the beginning of the European integrations, official European integrations, Jesuits were already engaged in studying and promoting the idea of the European integrations and what will become later the European Union. So already in 1956, they founded an institution called at that time OSIPE, whose task was to study and promote the European integrations. So it started in Strasbourg, but later it was moved to Brussels. And then Jesuits, at that time there was yet no conference, but the Jesuits in principle got the mission by the archbishops of Mechelen, Malines, Brussels, to accompany the European civil servants here in Brussels. So we were engaged in some ministry with the international community of that time and with the accompaniment of the Catholic teachers in the European schools.
0: And what is today there? What are we doing, the Jesuits doing in Brussels today?
1: Well, basically the mission remained that similar. Of course, through the history, through these years, many practical things have changed. So at the moment, our main task in Brussels is to promote the idea of the, or let's call it the Christian vision of the European Union through our institutions. One of them is the Jesuit European Social Center, which is dedicated more to the issues of advocacy and study of the European idea. We are there still to accompany the teachers of the Catholic religion in the European schools. One Jesuit is in charge of the Chapel for Europe, and we have the Jesuit Refugee Service.
0: Thank you very much. We will go into more details afterwards. Now we are listening to the music, a song of Latin American Jesuits Da La Cara.

0: Welcome back to A Soul for Europe. Today we are here together with Father Dalibor Renic, the president of the Jesuit Conference for European Provincials. Father Dalibor, the Jesuits, so many people know them. They have big institutions here in Brussels. They have Saint-Michel, but there are also the Flemish Jesuits. The Jesuits are worldwide, and some are very well known, others not that much. What is the kind of the identity of that? What binds them together? What do the Jesuits in general want?
1: Jesuits are not a religious order or community with one specific type of work. You know, many people know Jesuits because of the schools or universities, education. But actually, we are not an order dedicated to the education. Our foundations are obviously in the spirituality of Saint Ignatius Loyola. And when you try to see how he formulates and how he imagines what the Jesuits should do, it's simply finding and serving God in all things. You remember? So finding and serving God in all things. So it depends very much on the needs of the moment, on the needs of the region, of the part of the world, of the church at that time, what we are called to do. How we do it? By following Christ, who is poor and humble, and by being missioned wherever church needs us at that moment. So, of course, you know, Jesuits started, our main task is the promotion of faith. So Jesuits are a missionary order. But our mission is everywhere where there is a need to serve God. So in some places, obviously, we are there to work in ministry. But in some other places, that will be more kind of intellectual work and advocacy and communications and so on. I would say that, again, you cannot serve Christ and being missioned by the church without a sense of empathy, of feeling with the local people. So Jesuits emphasize that through the promotion of faith, or the promotion of faith happens, number one, through inculturation. You know, we somehow invented the global vision of the church and of the world at that time in the 16th century. And we always thought that you can't communicate faith without understanding the local community and trying it understandable, trying to make this understandable to the local community. With that is then connected with the issue of the really how to help that local community through the promotion of justice, for example, and often of reconciliation.
0: Thank you very much. Recently, the Jesuits have formulated four universal preferences of what they are going to do. Could you just give us a very short insight what that means?
1: Well, of course, it's a kind of a plan, if you can formulate a plan in four sentences, what the Jesuits want to do in these coming years. And we said that it would be to show the way to God through the spiritual exercises and discernment. Second, to walk alongside the poor, vulnerable, and marginalized. Then to accompany young people in creating a hope-filled future, and to collaborate in care for our common home. Of course, that doesn't mean that the Jesuits will not do other things which they already do. So these are kind of an emphasis, aspects that we should emphasize in whatever we do. So even if we do intellectual work or political advocacy, we still want to emphasize these four points. But our mission, as I said, is really formulated in a wider sense, and to really proclaim faith through justice and reconciliation.
0: We will come back to that. What does that mean for the commitment here in Brussels and for Europe? Now, first, we are going to listen to an Ignatian hymn, a prayer in the sense of the Ignatian spirituality.

0: Welcome back to A Soul for Europe. We have heard about the Jesuit commitment, the Jesuit spirituality, the Jesuit mission. Why is there such a relatively strong commitment of the Jesuit order towards Europe here in Brussels? What is behind that? What is the main idea of the Jesuits about Europe?
1: The Society of Jesus, which is the full name of the Jesuit order, is by its design transnational. So it started with a group of students from various European countries in down up in the 16th century who met at the Paris University and started this community. And from that day on, really, they imagined Europe as one unity, one communion, not just a political, not just cultural, but I would say spiritual community. And they felt very much at home wherever they were moving at that time. So for us, it was unimaginable to be focused only on one country, on one nation. Most of our provinces nowadays are actually also transnational. We are not specific in that. We actually follow what the Catholic Church wants, in particular in the last centuries, when it emphasizes its universal mission and the idea to bring peoples together in a spirit of collaboration and reconciliation. So for us, I think it's simply comes from our inner soul that we want to spread this soul for Europe further on. Although, just to be just, I must say that the concept that Europe in our conference is much wider than European Union, and actually it is wider than the European continent in general. So the Jesuits of the European Conference are there from Maghreb all the way to Siberia and Kyrgyzstan, and from Scandinavia all the way to Egypt and Near East. So it's a little bit further picture.
0: The works here in Brussels, what the Jesuits are doing, how do they respond to the challenges of today in Europe?
1: Well, as we just go through the universal apostolic preferences that I mentioned, we try to somehow cover them and to show also their application through our Brussels works. So, for example, Jesuit European Social Center coordinates many social projects and networks that we have at the European level, but it also promotes the idea and the founding values of the European Union, which actually stem very much from the Catholic social teaching by emphasizing solidarity and subsidiarity. Then JESC promotes the ecological conversion. So it works very much on the promotion of the care for the common home. It also accompanies young people, in particular young interns who come to Brussels for their short first working experience. And the JESC does that through the program called European Leadership Program. And then, of course, other works do their own contribution. Jesuit Refugee Service is very much interested in promoting and advocating the rights of the migrants. And then Chapel for Europe is a space of dialogue, promoting European values, but also of spiritual accompaniment and ministry. The European schools, with the support that we try to offer to the teachers of religion there, also contributes whether for their own spiritual well-being, but also for their work with the young people.
0: Thank you very much. So there is a lot of commitment here in Brussels from the European Jesuits. Thank you, Father Dalibor, for your insights. We will be back next month with our program, A Soul for Europe. Goodbye, all the best for all of you. Thank you very much.
2: A Soul for Europe. Meeting friends of the Chapel for Europe. Presented by Bernd Gunther.